Zayna and Hooked there on RTHK Radio 3. You're listening to Brunch This Morning. We're going to head to some news highlights, but before we do, let's take a quick look at the weather forecast for today. Sunny intervals and one or two showers. Moderate east to northeasterly winds. Haven't they been delightful? Outlook, a few showers tomorrow. The weather will become unsettled gradually on Saturday. Showers will be heavier in some areas with thunderstorms in the following couple of days. Locally, an easterly airstream is affecting the coast of Guangdong. The

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0: The regional flag and the regional emblem are symbols and signs of Hong Kong. The red background, like the national flag, represents the motherland. The white bohemia denotes Hong Kong, implying it is an inalienable part of China, prospering in its embrace. The red and white colors embody the principle of one country, two systems. The five stars on the flowers symbolize our love for the motherland. We must respect and cherish these symbols and signs. Regional flag and regional emblem belong to us all. Let's respect them.
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Richard Ashcroft on three with heavy news. You're listening to The Brew for a Thursday. Big thanks to John Primer. Always lovely having a chat to him. So welcome back to Hong Kong. John, have a good few weeks holiday. So before that, we were listening to Alive, talking of John, from Houseplants, another awesome Brewed in HK track.

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1: Okay, ladies, we can't leave the ladies out now. Hold on. Now, we from Atlanta, man. You from Atlanta, you know about 285, the perimeter, baby.

Urban Cookie Collective have got the key. M People One Night in Heaven. Things you don't want to hear at the tattoo parlour. Jeez, I hate it when I get the hiccups. Anything else you want to say? I've got plenty of room back here. I'll bet you can't tell that I've never done this before.

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Few things to squeeze in between now and 5 o'clock if you're keeping your radio nearby. Tar very much. Coming up next, Raphael Blair.

0: Crazy in Love with Beyonce and her husband on Radio 3. I've mentioned soccer and football, but it all starts today, doesn't it? I've mentioned it a couple of times on the programme. So that leads us into the top 10 most valuable soccer teams globally. Remember, the word soccer was invented by the English. So stop looking at me like that. And it's going to the States, so, you know. Well, it's in the States. Coming in at number 10, Tottenham Hotspur. Yay!
1: I don't know anything about all that.
0: Oh. With $3 billion, they're worth $3 billion US dollars. At number 9, Chelsea, $4.2 billion. At number 8, Arsenal. All the London clubs, $5.4 billion. Manchester City at number 7 with they are worth $5.5 billion. Bayern Munich at number 6 with $5.7 billion. That French lot are at number 5 with $5.8 billion. Liverpool are worth $6.2 billion. At number 4, at number 3, Manchester United, $7.2 billion. At number 2, FC Barcelona, at $7.5 billion. And at $9.5 billion US dollars, Real Madrid, of course. Every time somebody says football in America, soccer will never catch on, Real Madrid gains another $100 million.

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Muse. After Ocean Colour Scene on RTHK Radio 3. We're going to try this again tomorrow, just after 2 of the clock. For

a country singer and a Scottish lass. Kenny Rogers and Sheena Easton, and we've got tonight. Well, I've got about 28 minutes left with you. I don't know when I'll be back again, but I surely hope that you are really enjoying this as much as I am. A little bit of the Bee Gees now, and I'm sure you recognize this.

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Got about a handful of tunes here. Here's Melt with Semi-Charmed Life right here on Radio 3. It's After Hours with Michael Lance.

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She says, hey, babe, take a walk on the wild side.

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And the colored girls say...

we all got the